0: This is Jug Country.
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2: Katie at the Root, Tom and Becky's weenie roast is too hot for snowflakes. For sure. You know that, right? For sure. Back to the rattlesnake, unnamed person, 8361. Yes, rattlesnakes can bite you and inject venom 4 minutes after being killed. That is super scary. And I didn't know that. Unnamed person 9414. Does Tom wear a helmet while he stationary bikes? Seems like he might need it. You know what?
3: Good one, dork.
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2: I'll tell you what I do sometimes. If it's really hot, I take my shirt off. It's just me topless, stationary bike, windows open, fan going, water in front of me, workout playlist loud, little Guns N' Roses, little Foo Fighters, Kid Rock, Jay-Z. That's how I work out right there. So there you go. I don't wear a helmet, though. Look at this. Sweetest Kathy's in. Happy Thursday, Tom. Happy best day of the week. Just got home from a house-sitting job outside of Arroyo Grande. It's amazing how nice the weather is in South County. It was such a shock to go over the grade. So, North County is all about ice cream. South County can have cake. Although it's great to have them both. I hope you have a super sweet rest of your

Sleepless in a Hotel Room and Luke Combs on 98.1 KJUG. And Pepper Daniels with you here. Before I go, quick check of the poll question brought to you by Be Right There Heating and Air.

the lowest of lows with Rocky Mountain Low. I'm sitting all alone in the cold, Rocky Mountain Low. 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

If your air conditioner was human, it'd be stress sweating through its shirt right now. 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I'm Michael Wiley from Be Right There Heating and Air. And when your system starts to freak out, we don't. We show up faster than ants on a melted popsicle. 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Call the Bee.

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Kate Jump with Tom and Becky. Good morning. Coming up next, it's Mocktail Hour. 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

Kate, Jeff, and Tom, and Becky, good morning. All right, coming up next, we do have your chance to win tickets to go see Dustin Lynch coming in concert to Vina Robles in October. We'll play the 1 second song game next here on The Jug.

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today, 104 the next 2 days. So make sure that you keep your critters hydrated. 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Be hydrating pretty regular along the way. 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

Ballroom to see Sarah Farrell is going to be at the Santa Barbara Bowl. If you're familiar with her music, I'm sure you love her music. It's August 6th when she's coming to town. The Heavy Pedal Tour, I've got all the details coming up.

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Andy Wilson on 98.1 KJUG, one of the big highlights of the fair. Phone, keys, wallet right there. It's Friday. Pepper Daniels checking in with you now with Carrie Underwood.

98.1 K-Chug and Good Medicine presents Welcome, Corey Kent. Just looking for somebody as wild as her. Corey Kent, live at Barrel House, October 22nd. From the highest of highs with Wild as Her.

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0: The latest from Corey Kent, that's called Empty Words, and you can see him in October. Good Medicine Presents has him at Barrel House and on the K-Jug concert counter. It is Pepper heading into your Friday, and next week we are going to be talking a lot more about it, but I can tell you, you can get a start on it now. If you saw us at the fair and you saw the red Honda 4x4 quad that was on display at the K-Jug corner at Jimmy's, we're giving that away next Saturday, August the 8th, a week from tomorrow, at California Custom Trailers and Power Sports. They just moved out to their new place, 3031 Union Road. It's across from Barney Schwartz Park. And what you do is you go by and get a keyword. We've got a keyword. You can only get the keyword at California Custom Trailers and Power Sports. And that is how you text in to win. Details and everything there. We're giving it away at 4 o'clock next Saturday, August the 8th. Mandy will be there broadcasting live as well.
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